0: behind you when you come up over the tracks, like back by us, and then follow the tracks down. You're going to need to get us back here a little further.
1: Get signal back, CPRV 990, Pedro. You too.
2: That crossing, stay over there.
0: No, come over here to this crossing and stop. We're going to drop our stuff off to van.
3: West Fall, UP9092. Hey guys, can I get a red zone real quick? I got to jump across to get my board.
0: Those guys are going to talk to you. This is the inbound. The outbound is now on it.
3: Oh, copy, that's 2539.
0: No, we're on that now. Come in, Will.
4: Yeah, UP9092, red zone, study center for West Fall, and confirm that your flags are down. We don't have to recontact you to make our moves if you're performing.
3: Well, I'm trying to get them down, but when you guys are ready to pull, yeah, go ahead and pull. You're good. And then once I get clear up, I'll let you know.
4: All right, thank you.

0: guys. Appreciate it. Here we go. Thanks, guys. Sorry about that. Here we go. Back out.
1: I'll just walk.
0: Here we go, thank you.
2: 5-7,
0: over. Yep, waiting on Amtrak, and then I'll get you out behind.
2: Alright,
0: thank you, that's out.

0: 57, over. How many out are you from the town, the lower coupe? I need a ride to my truck. It's too far away to walk. I'm an engineer.
1: I thought I talked with you. I was busy. My apologies, guys. Yeah, go ahead and spin brakes. Go home, guys.

0: Park.
1: We're just planning our move probably about 15 minutes from the coming to the corner.

0: 2, over.
1: 62547, how are they at Davis, over?
0: 547, protected on 2 at Davis, over.
1: 547, protected on 2 at Davis, thanks a lot, over.
0: Got
2: 2-0.
3: That's correct.
2: I can barely hear you, you're cracking, but I can hear you a little bit. Go ahead and press the button when you can. Up one. At all?

0: you want to spot them up for me?
1: Dispatcher, call when you get up top there.
0: And I'll pull back to the top of the
2: center. Allworth over.
0: Step 6558, West Answer and over.
2: Hey guys, you all ready to depart?
0: Yeah, Roger, DS. We just took the switch at RV 103, heading down to 102 now. Over.

0: Mesa 6558. Are you guys on and pulling to depart? Over.
1: How you read me on this hand, Mike, dispatcher?
0: I hear you loud and clear. Over.
1: Yeah, roger that, DS. We took the light at 103. We're heading down to 102 now, main 2 track. We're moving over.
0: Yeah, I just wanted to make sure you guys are ready to depart out of town. No more stops, correct? Over.
1: Oh, yeah. That's correct. Ready to depart. Keep going to Stockton. No stops. Over.
0: All right, here we go, boss. Thank you. Spetch out.
1: All right, thanks, Jerry. Appreciate
0: it. Anytime. Spetch out.
2: Slam, 6.8.
3: 570, still there.

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1: Track 704 advance approach, 990 over.

0: I-7, over.
1: We did not find anything apparently wrong in that block between 1181 and 1165, over.
0: All right, roger that. Thanks, guys. 7 to Westfall, over.

0: 9092.
1: Yeah, go ahead.
0: Clear the red zone, okay. Your lights, go ahead and proceed.
1: Alright, you're clear the zone and we're okay to proceed on previous construction.

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1: All right, here we go.

I say this is sincerity, Mario. 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

0: confirm 59, we're good to go all the way to the signal, correct?
1: Absolutely.
0: All right, see you tomorrow.
2: South at door approach.

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1: Oh, me?
0: Kalamazoo? Z-train, you need ice and water.
2: Ice and water, alright, see you at the pad.

0: 57 to the UP5335, over.
1: 5335, over.
0: Guys, when you came through Chico, did you notice any smoldering ties at all, over?
1: At Chico? That's been quite some time ago. Can't recall I ever noticed anything, over.
0: I didn't think so. Just do a robot here at crew change, if you don't mind, guys. It's because there's a tie fire. You would have been the last one through, last train through, over.
1: Okay, what about the...
0: Well, actually, where did you meet the MRVHK? Over.
1: We met the HK at Berg.
0: They reported it. You met it at Berg. Yeah, you would have been the last one through. Just roll it by there, here at crew change, and just let me know if you guys find anything out of the ordinary. Over.
1: All right, over.
0: Dispatch out.
2: 857, you still there?
0: Hey, I'm 57 is E-Train, UP5335. Guys, see if you can clear RV106 for me, please. Over. Go for
1: 57, over. I don't know, over.
0: Sorry. Go ahead for 57 one more time, please.
2: Hey, this is UP5530.
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0: 57, BNSF 3749. Alright, 1030 PTC, we should get permission to act on it. Let's do it kind of quick here, guys. Over.
1: Alright, here we go, thanks,
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0: ATP specified echo.
1: And it's 2539 here at on the third track main, whatever they call that. We're doing the cut into the TC. Do we need to talk to you, or those guys talk to you, or we got something going on?
0: What's your next move, interview? Over.
2: He's going to get a green screen by first, but I want to leave the dupe for the route so we can climb through without getting a red zone here. So I will let you know when the signals are up.
3: All right, copy that. Waiting on one. We can use it there.
1: Okay, use it on, and then shove back to the rest of the train.
0: All right, one more time, guys. I walked on you. Which one of you guys is pulling forward or need signal here at Hagen? Over.
1: QP 9092, over.
0: The power that's in three rail needs to come, I guess, back out towards Hagen and then towards the train. Is that correct?
1: Pull up there, signal, stop, make the cut. We're going to pull through the OS, they're going to tack on the rear of the train, and then we're going to shove back.
0: For those guys to pull up on a tech double. Three rail. And then they'll come up behind you and tack on, is that correct, over?
4: Be like east, two to Hagen to Fresno, train on.
0: Oh, got you. Train on two is going to pull forward, and then you guys will pull up behind them and then go back to the train, and then they'll come back to the train, right? Does that sound about right, over? All right, Bubba, signal location, thank you.
4: Josh?
5: Sorry, what's that?
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5: Alright, sounds good. I'll be ready. Do you want to do it on this channel, Mario?
0: Hey, 57 to the UP 5335.
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0: 7 to Z train, over. 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
5: 335, new cruiser climbing on, over.
0: You guys can highball that roll by inspection, over. Highball.
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0: Thank you, switch out.
3: Hot rail westbound at Elvis, main 2, over.

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1: 5759, over.
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1: Are you going to keep us rolling, or we're going to stop for...
0: 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You guys are actually ready to depart, over?
1: Yeah, we're ready to go.
0: Hell yeah. All right, here we go. Give me 1 second. Let me see how long before the Z is ready. 57 is E-Train. How long outbound, 5355, how long before you guys think you're ready to go? Over.
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0: All right, 59, you'll follow the Z out, and we'll fleet south, over.
1: Following the Z, all right.
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1: Flag and locked, PNG.
0: All right, single location, thank you. 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
0: All right, cool. 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
0: That's what I thought. Copy that. Thank you.

0: 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Train speed 7. MPH temperature 90 degrees. 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
1: Outbound for the Pixley Grainer.
0: 0. Frame speed 4. 0. MTH. Temperature 8 degrees. Detector. Out.
1: 335 left. Calm over west. All over. On the Pixley outbound.

0: Hound Boss.
1: Upper coop, please.
0: Be right there.
1: All right, I'll send him out, Shrove.

0: So you're the portion of the power that just pulled, I guess, north through Hagen, and now you need a light in the third row. Is that correct? Understood. UP 253, I guess UP 9092, remain stopped. I'm going to try to give this UP 2539 a light here up against your train. Over. Roger that. I'll try to get you restricted. If I can't, guys, I'll have to flag you. So let's see what we get here. Over.
1: Lights at Departo 116. We were standing by for that grain. They're by. Here we go.
2: Just be careful. Over.
1: Yeah, super careful.
0: Who else calls 57?
3: 59, over.
0: 59, you got the whole frame track. Over.
3: Alright, waiting on one. Thank you.
0: Thank you, guys. Bye, out.

0: 5-2, over.
1: Lieutenant,
0: Alpha Engineer 5-2, over. 538, disregard there. It was looking like you might have to shuffle at 89, but we got a route now, so I'll be able to get you to cross to 2 at 90, over.
1: Copy that, going around. All right, appreciate it. Thank you.

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0: Alright, look for one track there. I gotta send the Capitol Corridor to over.

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1: Roger that, guys. We're just waiting on Amtrak's coming through Elvis now, and then we'll get you out of town, over.
2: I copy that, waiting on Amtrak, and then we are off to the road.
1: All right, thank you, Fletch out.

0: Accurately, 505-2, good mark, sir.
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0: No issues.
1: Thanks, sir.
2: Go ahead, over. 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

0: 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They'll be there in a few minutes.
1: Copy.
0: Yeah, they'll hand it off to you.

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Seven to PT, MRV PT, P9092, over. That's out.

0: 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Approach BP108, main track at 7 to PHF.
1: By 6 SAC local being at the 3749. Yeah, do you guys see this BOI out here 9, 967 there, over?

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1: That's probably about that 30, you need to swap over to 51, over.
0: I mean, we can do it here, it's fine, I don't think you have anyone. I'm just trying to just make sure you guys notify me when you guys are ready to go back to the train here, May 1, okay?
1: Alright, we'll do it. We're linking up now. As soon as that's done and we're ready to move, I will give you a call on 51.
0: Got it, thanks guys. I just know there's a lot of eyeballs on it, so they just ask, so I just want to make sure I'm not delaying you guys at all, so appreciate it. Here we go.
1: Nope, you can tell them at the Amtrak.
0: You got it. There you go, bud. Well, they're all clear now. We're all good. Okay, thanks, boys. Stretch out.
1: There you go. Take that.
2: Mile 70.0, mile 70.35, unit seat 25, 25 MPH, main track, no flag displayed, over.

0: 7749, correct speed 1825, 1825, TNU. Correct, over. Plane in Lodi at this point, have not got the okay from your side, good one.
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0: 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MPH temperature 87 degrees. Detector out.
1: Bumbled or something, you said it passed the brake pipe, you ready to go?
2: First car, we're ready to go.
1: Okay,
2: alright.

0: 57, over.
1: Yeah, 57, 9090.
0: Go ahead, over.
1: Yep, all ready to move. Link's good. When we can, if you get a signal from the Y back to the train on main one.
0: Roger that, guys. I'll try to get you restricting worst case out the flaggy here, so signal indication. Here we go.
1: Sounds good. I'm on the radio if we don't get it.
0: Thank you, guys.
2: It just wasn't coming back.
0: I was fine, guys. Here we go.
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0: Go ahead, 26. Copy that. We'll be there in a sec.
1: Jake, which way are you coming back in the yard? 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
0: Just come in Antelope. We'll come in Antelope, set it up right up there by 300 rail. 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
1: Call
0: this one the backwards Buckley.
1: Yeah, the Buckley backwards.

0: 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Together, ready to go. Signal indication, over. Is the E-Move, is this the E-Move taking the train north, or is this still the PT crew? Copy that, over. Good job.
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1: Yeah, Otto's rear ready for you.
0: I copy.
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0: We just need ice.
1: All right, just ice. Thank you.

0: 2 detector, milepost 9.7.7, track 3, no defect, total axle 4.6.6, same speed 3.3.
1: 57, you'd be 5.5.1.1, over.
0: 7 degrees, detect.
2: 5.5.1.1, go ahead, over.
1: Hey guys, I got some power out of 545, so just make sure you clear the OS at RV106, please. Over.
2: Yeah, we should be able to.
1: Thank you, fetch out.

0: 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Track 2. Detector working. UP detector, mile post 111.0. Track 2. No defects, total axles 20. Detector out.
1: Clear, over.

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1: So it's not moving.
0: UP detector milepost 112.3 track 2. No defects. Total axle 2-4. Temperature 8-7 degrees. Detector out.
1: Well, Chris, it made it that far. Let's get it out to the yard. You have lights out there.
2: Yeah, I got a problem. It's got 72 on the flow on that tube. Something's not right.

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Yeah, Folsom. Signal indication, guys.

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Track 2. No defect. Total axle 466. Frame speed 37. M28. Temperature 86 degrees. Detector out.

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1: RV26.
0: Yeah, it's a signal indication whenever you guys are ready. I've had you set up for a while. I don't know if you were. I'm just checking in that you weren't having any issues, over.
1: Yeah, we got issues.
0: Okay. You want me to leave this light hung for a little bit, or you want me to just take it back? I don't really have anything coming right now. I'm just checking. I don't know how long you'll probably take over.
1: Yeah, I got an issue on the dupe. It's got a high flow. Not sure what's going on here.
0: All right. How about this? I'll go ahead. If you guys all stopped here, I can have the signal back. Engineer Smith, take signal back. CTRV 106, over.
1: Yeah, you have engineer's permission to take signal back to 106.
0: Roger that, boss. Give me a holler when you guys get that all resolved and ready to go. I'll have a route. It's kind of light right now, over.
1: All right, copy that.
0: So, stretch out.
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Correct, over.

0: those not connected? 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
1: UP detector, mile code 1 4 8.0.

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Stopping CFNR501 to CP RV076 as authorities pass out plane stop indication. East Lake of the Colorado, main eastbound.

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Go ahead, over. Signal indication. Thank you.

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1: Duck into Lodi siding. Might have to get the 59 by you before I can get you onto your side. Your side's got a few things going on and some late Amtrak, so I'm going to duck into Lodi for now. Fit off cross. They're at Lodi. I know it would be, I guess, tight there. No, you don't fit off crossings, over.

0: Yeah, that's fine. Then I'll just still on a risk getting blocked. We don't need to, so. Yeah, I'll get you up to Tomsburg then.
1: 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Total axle 332, frame speed 46, MPH, temperature 85 degrees. Detector out.

Getting worse.

0: the whole thing is messed up on a tube. 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
1: All right, I dropped that air brake breaker on that 7966. Apparently that's the one that has a computer issue.
0: Just dropped everything and killed it.
1: You got your ears on, Jerry? The dispatcher know in the chat, there's nothing really out there, but we'll just hold the signals until he needs them back.
0: We should be able to move here, just kind of conventional instead of the any dupe at all.
1: Alright, remember, no air brakes on this third motor.
0: Okay.
1: Got two other ones, so.
0: Yeah, we'll give it a try. Approaches.

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NSF Stockton Dispatcher to the NSF 3744. Hey, just checking, okay with the engineer here to shorten up your warrant to East Collier. We're going to meet the Ridge Bar coming out at Collier over here.

0: on in, I guess set that remote towards 301, 302, or 303 in the clear. If 300 rail's clear, let's just set it in 300, and then come on up for 309.
1: Please send in either the E move or the MRV PT symbol.

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1: As that 2855, I changed it to the MRV PTZ8, so it should let you sign in there under that same TCS number, just as the MRV PTO. Correct, yep, should pop up with that MRV PT symbol now of the 8th, should pop up there when you try to sign in. Yes, if you have issues, let me know.

0: 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Third one right now.
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0: Track 551 in position for class 2, 110, set your brakes. Track 551, that is a good set, release. Track 551, good set, good release. How about class 2, good marker?
1: Copy, thank you.

Trying to see if it's linked up to the Duke here.

260, over. Into Tracy, it's going to be, I have eastbound and a westbound after those two, I'll get your lights over.

0: brother. EP outbound, over.
1: Yeah, Chris, yes, outbound.
0: Okay, was that you guys were supposed to get on the head end, over?
1: Yeah, they wanted to get on the head end and pull it down, and then I guess you guys drive the revenue front.
0: Yeah, okay. Copy that, we're just starting to pull in here.
1: Okay.

0: Dispatcher, 262, over. 262, go ahead, over.
1: Tower EP, are you on the head end?
2: Yeah, still 26, we're pulling down, is okay to come out?
3: Well, hey, let's do this. If we can get you a light, you want to keep rolling and boom, you guys put the dupe on and just get a ride to the head end?
2: Yeah, we can do that.
3: Yeah, let's do that. Chris, keep it rolling. We'll work on lights for you.

0: Chris, is this in link yet?
1: Yeah, it's kind of chaos. I did like a pre-link just on that one. We had to switch to a different one, so it's set up to go to this leader, though, yeah. It's like ready to link, but it doesn't have the pre-link out of the house because it's with the other dude.

78, 5127 feet. 78, 5200 feet.

Sector 260 to UP5511, over. As engineer's permission to take back signal at CPRV 052, over. How long would it take you to get past that Amtrak depot at Sassoon, over?

UP dispatcher 262, over. UP 1420, go ahead, over. Alright, ready to head back to Roseville, single location, over.

UP Dispatcher 262 to the UP 8262, over. Hey, just checking. How long do you think it'll take you guys to get to Cherry at CP NI 035, over?

Roger that. First, at least an hour, then over.

0: 7:15.
1: Hey, I just got pushed at box 2 crossing for milepost 1154.1 at Loveridge Road. Maybe I'll be able to comply with that. Over. Okay, here we go. 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Thank you so much.

0: 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EP 1 pound.
1: Copy, 1 pound.

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Dispatcher 257, over. 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

UC-12-04 to fire pitch, and I'll now be using back to the two-track, and I need to come back in.

0: 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Go ahead, over. Normal operations, over.
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2 detector, milepost 97.7, track 2, no defect, total axle 330, frame speed 40, mph, temperature 79 degrees, detector out.

missile protection at Davis, over. You've dispatched your 262 to the Amtrak 548, over. Your Amtrak 551 is clear of Davis before working Davis, over. That is all correct, dispatch out. You've dispatched your 262 to Amtrak 551, protected 2 track at Davis, over. All correct, dispatch out.

260, over. Still good. Lights behind Amtrak 550, over. Yeah, and then UP 9921, are you guys working in Davis then, over?

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6.8, no pickup. Total axle 404, 3, 2, 3, 8, 1, 2, 8, temperature 8, 4 degrees, detector out.

2 detector, milepost 9.7.7, track 2, no defect, total axle 5.2, train speed 4.1, MPH temperature 7.9 degrees, detector out.

manufacturer 216. Light at 990, yes. I'll get that requested right now, over.

0: 6-2, over.
1: 6-2, I'm track 548. I'll stop, Kiko track 3, signal in New York, 993, get up back.
0: I understand Amtrak 548, so I'll stop and just for permission to take back signal CPRV 990, is that correct, over?
1: That is all correct.
0: No problem, you guys have a good night. Thank you, dispatch out.

0: Roger, good.
1: Yeah, GR, got lights in West Lego.
0: All right, Green River, come on in, 119 for 206.
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Is that correct? Over. Captain, do you know what mile post that's at? Over. Vacaville Station requesting police to remove an unruly passenger. Is that correct?

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Okay, so he left and no longer need police, is that correct? Over. Description of him just in case, over.

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0: 9061, go ahead, over.
1: Yeah, Lexington switch 5 for
0: 116. Alright, getting the switches bent. 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
1: Looking, over.
0: Oh, yeah. 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

Just do a single and then

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4, go ahead,

Chapter main track two between CTC 083, CTC 0078, main track two, is that correct, over?

0: Truth was a lie.
1: PT1204, I'm sending that checker mission to TTC, and then just let me know when you have signal access to USTP CO078. Over. Stand by. I have a reading set up. Over. Are you going to release that PTC, or do I have to do that verbally with you?
0: Dodge emergency approach, all right.
1: All right, so we're going to be releasing traffic in number 24-47, is that correct, over? Did you do it normally like you would, so can you go ahead and release that verbally for me, over?

0: Stand by.
1: Hi there, Mike.

0: crossover's line reversed, but I can't get the switch to line it into the depot track. The line's normal. 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Over.
1: Standby.
0: Give me a call, SP 284 for

0: 1617 toward 306, 307. 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
1: Copy that. 1617 toward 306, 307.

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TXT012 to TXT084. Has authority to pass signal, flame stop indication. Main 2 to the siding, north over.

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1: 501 to a hook, tie down, leave it running, it was a...

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0: Yeah, this is a Foreman McLeod here. What was that leader there, partner?
1: BNSF 5020.
0: Milepost are you guys at right now, partner?
1: 133.
0: All right, let me clear man and the equipment. Over.

0: Ben, you guys are coming east, right?
1: Yes, correct, but I'm verifying on the line of screw. They might hold us out for Amtrak.
0: Megan, you were breaking up.
1: We're lined up through there, Joe.
0: Copy that. You are ready to copy their part?
1: Ready to copy.
0: Foreman McCloud Gang R174 using 14B on today's date, 9/8/2026. I have 4B 96222, line 1, all tracks on the Sacramento sub between milepost 137.53 and milepost 137.60 between the hours of 20:30 and 23:59. Venus F 50220 east may proceed through my limits at maximum authorized speed. And my path may pass my red board located at milepost 137.53 without stopping. This is good for all tracks, max speed of.
1: Hi, Paul McCloud, charge gang number R174. We're going to 14B, bulletin number 96222, stage 8, Sacramento sub, line number 1. Between milepost 137.53 and milepost 137.60, all tracks, give submission to the Venus at 5020 east, hitting your limits without stopping. You hit the red flag at milepost 137.53, maximum authorized speed, all main equipment under clear, over.
0: That's all good on the re-reading there, partner. Have a safe trip,
1: Hi, you too, have a good rest of the day.

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0: Okay, copy all. 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
1: NS 10051, someone say on the move.

switch over. 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

0: 5-6-4-8.
1: And then let me know when you can, you're ready to take it to the pad.

Hey, come in 26. 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

0: 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CO078, is that correct?
1: 469 calling, over. Go ahead, 7257, over.
2: Sir.
0: CP-CO-083 and CP-CO-097, is that correct?
1: What I can get into, how much info I can get, am I over? Over.
3: You're in the zone.

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1: All the way to Pat now,
2: the 7257. I see the cars are there on your train to be picked up, but they're not showing that you've departed yet, and I imagine it's because of the outage we can't get you walked out. Over. Down. I can attempt to depart and see if it's come back up since I've talked to you, but they're working on it. What time have you departed out of there? 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

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Over. 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Over.

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1: QUP9921J90 on the move east with 98 cars for Roseville, short track west past Quill.
2: Okay, 7257, I am unable to depart because of this outage, so we're just going to have to wait until it comes back up, and currently no ETA. Over. I can't see it, not with your pickup, because the cars aren't on there, so I won't get the right numbers. Over. If you have any problems further down the road, give us a holler again and we'll see if we can help. Over.
0: Rachel?
3: Yeah, go ahead.
0: Okay, to Port Power, West Charlotte 1.
3: Yep, clear to board.
0: Yeah, happy, thank you.

0: Dispatcher 262, that was J90, over.
1: J90, over.
0: So is West Pass clear of cars then?
1: West Pass and storage track, both clear, over.
0: West Pass and storage track are both clear of cars, I understand, is that correct, over?
1: That is correct, over.
0: Signal to K-Shane, over.
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3: UP detector.
2: Correct, up to your van there. I just sent my guy out there to grab your zero and let you in, over. No problem, here we go.

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0: Tower 26, did you solve that issue? Jacob, did you solve that problem?
1: What problem there, over?
0: About you had to replace a hose?
1: Oh yeah, I did that like 20 minutes ago.
0: Ready for a light for the pad?
1: Is it?
0: High ball.

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1: 57 is YRV 36, over.
0: Great and powerful 36, go ahead there, over.
1: Looking apart, switch 5 for Antelope, over.
0: Well, pitter patter, let's get at her, over.
1: Alrighty, sounds like a plan.
0: Alright, thank you. Dispatcher.

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0: 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Over.
1: 1 pound, thank you.
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0: Understand, Amtrak 703 is all stopped. 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Take back signal. CPRV 989. Is that correct? Over.
1: Yes, sir. All correct. Thank you. Have a good night out.
0: Thank you. Dispatch out.

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Track 2. No defect. Total axle 194. Train speed 43. MPH temperature 73 degrees. Detector out.

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Pullback 2 for 207.

0: UP Dispatcher 257, over. B7-06, go ahead, over. I hear ya. We do have Apache crew that's got a ride and route to Elk Grove, so currently just got you up to Elk Grove, over. I hear ya. I mean, if you want, I can get you more lights and give them a heads up to try to say 40.4 or something like that, if that works for you, over. All right, get you some real estate, over. No, thank you, over. Spectro?
1: UP detector, milepost 97.7, track 2, no defect. Total axle 410, train speed 41 mph, temperature 72 degrees. Detector out.
0: Train ahead.
2: 452, train ahead.
0: All right, got one going into Citrus behind them. Got you flying, over.
2: All right, cool, thank you.
0: You're welcome. This is Metro.

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0: Yeah, pull back to us, thank you.

217-119, I'll give 57 a call, antelope.

1562, over. Four, go ahead, over. I understand that the UP1204 is all in the clear at Watsonville. Switches and derails are lining up for main track. Move it. I have the engineer's permission to take back signal CTCO097. Is that all correct, over? Is that for the night? Are you coming back out, over? Have a good night, thank you. Dispatcher out.

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1: 36, 305.
0: Alright, okay to come in, 305. Alright, 36, I'm gonna point, we got a restricting starter bag, let's go 20, or let's go 15-15 for now.
2: 36, restricting signal on the board, back 15.
1: Up, Traver Grain, 130, Rock Pile, 311. 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
2: Yeah, that sounds good, I guess.
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0: 90 yards.
1: Okay, straight to the outbound, got you. 205-119, I'll get 57 on the call.

0: Tyrone, can you clear up into 304 right now? I'm going to bring light power in for 310, since they're still working that 5.
1: I copy, clear up 304.

0: y'all won't go east down there to 1154.1.
1: Come on in. Power head clearing up in 304. Chooches in 3010. Papers on the nut.
2: Right, just come on in. Stand ahead going to 304. We're going to 310. Here we go. Section 492. Yeah, 6 is back. 1 is 2.

0: altitude UP 1081, over. 1081, new on the set. Where do you guys head to, over? That have you single still Logan, over. Fine, thank you. Over.
1: G9 Tower.

He can jump the whole thing. 90, go ahead and test it.

0: tower, 36 of the flags down on 305. 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
1: 9 tower, Mike.
0: Yeah, go ahead.
1: The train said it's not showing up on the handheld.

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0: All right. 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
2: Pull up to the short of 309.
0: Copy that.

90 up. Stand by. I got light power coming out of 4 for 5. Once they get to 5, I can bring you up to 309. Slowly. Tower 36, you guys clear up in 5. 90 all the way up. 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

6, Makhachkala, getting ready there. 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
1: Copy that. Highball after August. 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
1: Yeah, if you're all armed up and ready to go, follow that 92 out.

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Total axle 1.7.6. Train speed 5.6. MPH. Temperature 6.7 degrees. Detector out.

0: 257, over.
1: Yeah, 57 LRJ 90 here, Antelope 3 to head home.
0: All right, look for lights, get you rolling, over.
1: Copy that on the light, thank you.
0: Welcome, Spencer.
2: Hi, Kevin.
0: This is 57, go ahead, over.
2: All right, UP 5706 I-Train, outboard's on board and ready to depart.
0: All right, look for lights, get you rolling there, over.
2: All right, look for lights, thank you.
0: Oh, switch out.

0: First thing down, speed 110, all stop, door correct. That out, yeah. I'll get the northbound, he's a little tight, so that way we're not rushing to get you out of the way up there. Appreciate it.
1: Take the lead and work the outbound and make that joint on 304 for him, please.

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0: we're going through the hand throws. 9917, back to Venetia, going through the hand throws, no working route, is that all correct, over?
1: That is correct.
0: Copy that, signal indication, dispatch out.

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No defect. Total axle 282. Frame speed 49. MPH temperature 68 degrees. Detector out.

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1: We'll get to Davis, I have to hand out the power switches, leaving 43 cars into the west pass, over.
0: Alright, going to Davis through the power switches, leaving 43 cars in the west pass, is that correct, over?
1: That is correct, over.
0: I copy that. Thank you, dispatch out.
1: I am.

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No defect. Total axle 4.58. Frame speed 3.8. MPH temperature 6.6 degrees. Detector out.

Not exactly sure. Just pull on up. Sounds like you might have to flag now that you mention it. Yeah, let's pull down there and we'll probably have to flag the DN Diamond. Give him a call, over.

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0: Yeah, my computer tried to line you a signal here at CPRV 075. Can I have engineer's permission to take that signal back, over?
1: You have engineer's permission to take back the signal.
0: Copy that. Signal's coming down, CPRV 075. Thank you. Dispatch out.

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Do they have to suggest or dispatch with my traffic station, or how do they suggest you, Tango?

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Dispatcher 262, over.

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Understand you're all stopped. I will reroute you past CPRV 075, over. 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
1: 9 UP5706, OAMP.
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1: Yeah, we are not good for 2 track Bowman to Colfax, over.
0: I understand you're not good for 2 Bowman to Colfax. Got you set up to go main 1.

dispatcher 262 to the UP 9923, over. So I'm just going to stack you guys back into the west pass, is that correct, over? Dispatch out.

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Six two eight six, go ahead, over.

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Yeah, they just radioed me in that they're all done and clear. I had to knock down their switching signal, so as soon as that light times down, I'll get you guys some lights over. Thank you, dispatcher out.

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1: 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Track 2. No defect. Total axle 770. Train speed 36 mph. Temperature 65 degrees. Detector out.

0: 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Highball, switch 5-5-1.
1: All right, clear. Highball, switch 5. Thank you.
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1: 257, YRB 36, over.
0: 36, go ahead there, over.
1: Yeah, looking to depart switch 5 for Antelope, over.
0: Well, that's your lucky day. Get the switch Bentley for a light here momentarily, over.
1: Alrighty, thank you.

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No defects. Total axle 4, 5, 8. Detector out.

0: standby, over.
1: UP detector, milepost 112.3, track 2, no defects, total axle 4, 5, 8, temperature 6, 3 degrees, detector out.

You dispatched 262 to the UP 9923. I sent authority to pass those plane stop indication to your PTC. Upon receiving that, you're good to act on that. Over. Very good. Thank you. Dispatch out. You dispatch 262. Over.

0: 谢各位。谢谢各位。
1: Alright, we'll come out and go down the Oakland Main.

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0: 36, come on in. 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
1: 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Over.

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1: Five zero three six.

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0: Sent 521, good scent, release, over.
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0: dispatcher 262, over. This is UP9923, over. UP9923 is in the clear. I assume all switches and derails are aligned for main track movement. Is that correct, over? Copy that. Thank you, guys. Dispatch out.
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0: You want me to come out there and see if I can scare him off before you guys head in there over? I don't know, I have to call, let me make a phone call, see if I can find somebody.

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0: Hey, Jeff, I'm going to get the outbound right now. Where do you want to meet up at?
1: Yeah, we'll be here at 311. We're just short of the box here.
0: Steve's gonna come check it out there, JJ.

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No defect. Total axle 4.08. Same speed 3.9.1.8. Temperature 7.4 degrees. Detector out.

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0: They need to go up to the city or?
1: City, please.
2: Good.

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1: I'm waiting outside.
0: Outstanding. Thank
2: you. Travis, I already got him headed to the pad now.
0: You have the Oakland crew with you?
3: Yeah, I'm already on the way.
0: All right, well, never mind, Rich. 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
1: Swapping out right now.
2: Okay, yeah, just I didn't need to let them know that there is a city yard job going up there. 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

0: 57 engineer on this WC. We're the relief crew for the WCRV.
1: You guys ready to go to town?
0: Not quite. I just plugged in my CCC. Give me about 5 minutes. Hey, is it okay for us to use our CCS number for that IOANT 4285? It'll change it when I put it in, right?
1: 4285. Let me find it. No, I'll change it. 4285. I'll assign it to that train there, and you'll be good to go. So whenever you're ready there, boss man.
0: Yeah, I'm kind of what I'm saying.
1: All right,
0: cool. Well, I'll start plugging it in.
1: Thanks, man. Here we go.
0: Thank you, Al.

0: on the hump herder, over. Yeah, PD, looks like we got lights in.
1: Hey, 119-201, please.
0: 119-201.
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0: 7277, over.
1: Yes, sir, looking for lights, over.
0: You got it, boss. In location, have a good day.
1: All right, you do the same. Here we go. Thank you.
0: Here we go.

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6-0. 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Right, true. 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Over. If you guys can, reach out to OPCC. I'm not sure that they'll reach out to you with this mechanical ticket or not. Maybe if the engineer can reach out to OPCC to just let them know what's going on and maybe they can help out. Or sounds like mechanical, maybe 20-25 minutes out, over.

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1: Okay, thank you. 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

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Train speed 4.1. MPH temperature 6.2 degrees. 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

0: 9 job.
1: Are you guys tailed up the city?
0: That's what we were told in the manager's truck on the way over here, that we were going 121, yeah.
1: Yeah, no, are you guys up in the city right now, or are you in 311?
0: No, negative, we're in 311 right now.
1: We're going to go 119 with you guys, so let's go one. You guys come out, get your hand throws, go 119, then let me know when you're at that 208 switch, please.
0: All right, copy that. Good to come out the rock pile, going 119, let you know at 208.
1: Correct, yeah, just keep coming. I need to get some light power out first, and then we'll get you guys going.
0: Copy that.
1: Is coming through the rail yet, or are you guys still on the west end here? Okay, yeah. Just let me know when you're halfway there, and we'll get you guys out real quick for I need to get this grain train going here.

0: detector, milepost 116.8, noise reset, total axle 478, change speed 38, M28, temperature 72 degrees, detector out.
1: Thank you guys, have a great one.

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0: All PD, everybody's in the clear. Herder Grainer. 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Correct.
1: 8-7, track 2, no defect. Total axle, 4, 5, 6, train speed, 2, 8, MPH, temperature, 6, 1, degrees, detector, out.
2: Field mod dispatcher, 262 to the UP, 6286, over. Good morning. They are ready for you on the other side of Sacramento. So don't hold back. Keep her trucking there to the other side of her. Cool, Rick. Here we go. Let's go.

0: 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Over.
1: Hey, we got lights in the yard.
0: Okay, who's this?
1: The CWC.
0: Okay, come on in, Citrus Heights, 130. Call me at the Hump Road Crossing, please.
1: Come on in, Citrus, 130, call you at Hump Road Crossing.
0: That's terrible. Yeah, give me a call at the Hump Road Crossing, please.
1: Yeah, we're hoping to set everything out to 583 on the first pass.
0: Yeah, that'll be the plan. I just might have to hold you guys out for a second so I can grab a cut out of the receiving yard.
1: Okay, cool.

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1: 857, it's a UP 8886. Wondering if our outbound's on duty, over.
0: 435.
1: Copy that, 435. All right, thank you, sir.
0: Thank you, 570.
1: For the Traver Grainer.
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0: you. What are you showing back there, over?
1: Roger, 5-6, over.
0: Track 523, call us back mechanical, over.

Stand by, I'll be right there. Able to get a release to do our send release. 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

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All right, sounds good. 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
1: 8074, Ian, port is clear, track 1488-57, CDC, port Chicago, by blade.
0: Minutes of 8074 East, reporting clear on track 1488-57 between CTC Ukraine and CTC Port Chicago at 513-0513. Is that correct, over?
1: 513-0513 is correct.
0: All right, thank you. Minutes of Sock Special.

0: dispatch 262, over.
1: Track 521, over.
0: 521, Protector 1, track Martinez, over.
1: 521, Protector 1, track Martinez, over.
0: All correct, here we go. Switch up.

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0: Hump West Colton, hang tight to crossing. We're going to pull out 208, the remote. Once he clears, you use that as your tail. We'll set the dupers out to 583.
1: 583 dupers.
0: After the remote clears, coming across to pull a cut.
1: After the remote, thank you.
0: Thank you, guys.
2: RH1.
1: Okay, to board power, you start, bud.
2: It's all yours, climb aboard.

0: got a copy.
1: Head over.
0: Hey, is it the 5554 or the 5544?
1: Five five five four.
0: Five five five four. Copy.
1: The five's in there. That's all I know.

0: unit, a 3079.
1: I have to look, hold on.
2: Yes, 3079, that's correct.
0: All right, copy, thank you.

0: dispatcher Adam.
1: Yeah, NS-4145 East, over.
0: NS-4145, good for two-track east of Bowman today, over.
1: That's correct, good for two-track Bowman to Colfax.
0: Let's do it. Anything else I can do for you?
1: Thanks, 4145 out.
0: Gotcha.

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1: Detector milepost 111.0 track 2. 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Detector out.
2: Derails are dirty. 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

UP detector, milepost 112.3, track 2, no defects, total axles 508, temperature 61 degrees, detector out.

2, detector, milepost, 9, 7.7, track 1, no defect, total axle, 4, 7, 8, train speed, 4, 9, mph, temperature, 6, 2 degrees, detector, out.

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4: Two detector, milepost 97.7, track 2, no defect. Total axle 560, train speed 29 mph, temperature 61 degrees. Detector out.
3: 36, tell me the route again. Would you say switch 5 to 116?
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1: Thank you, you have a good morning, thanks,
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0: Detector, milepost 116.8. Temperature 70 degrees. Detector out.
1: Tower, town bus. 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
2: Town bus, sir.
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0: Yeah, we're gonna wait there for a crew to come on duty there.
1: Copy that. Do you know what time they're on duty?
0: 6:50.

0: 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Hey, you only go to 1919 to make these moves. Let's go to 1919 WC.
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0: 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High ball standing air. And we have good markers on the rear. Okay, head when ready.
1: Track 527, Health Class 2, good markers, and one ready on.

0: 36, we're in roll.
1: All right, Trunco. Email's dirty, highball.
2: No.

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1: 5, 3, 6, 8,
0: track 1,
1: 1, 2, 3. Thank you.
2: What's up? Okay, behind the Oakland Power, I'll get you out. I got the Oakland Power coming in, then I'll get you out to 116.
0: All right, copy that, behind the Oakland Power.

0: All right, Sean.
1: Hey, where are you bringing that open power into?
0: Appreciate it, guys.
2: Okay, we got a approach, divergent approach, duck on the point, start back 33 up.
3: All right, divergent approach, on the point 33.

0: fireman did place us up on.
1: Only, yeah, the fireman side of this flight is on. And it was on the right, too.
0: Well, both of them are.
1: No, fireman side was right, engineer side was out.

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1: Track 11, all logged in, no changes.

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1: Oakland.

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1: I'm in Westfall.
0: Town bus, come in, over. Right there by 583.
1: 583, check.
0: Yeah, right by the hump, up there by the hump. Okay, thank you.
2: 502 after that.
1: 502, pending one. 12. One, go.
2: Oakland, coming at you.
1: 502 East End. Time shut him.
2: 502 East, time shut him. Thank you.
3: I'm going to have to show back on this one a little bit, getting it clear.

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0: Bridge. 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Alright.
1: I'm gonna have to recover. I don't know if I did something wrong when I went to set out there.
2: Yeah, it might have been me. I cut it in already.
1: Okay, that's what happened then. Okay. Yeah, I was in set out and you cut it back in, but got a brake vibrate.
2: Yeah. As I was doing it, I'm like, oh, shoot, you
3: wait. That's all right. I blame Tony. It's
1: all right. Probably pilot error is what I'm going to go with.
3: You're still learning.
1: Every day is my first day.
3: MP 67458 is calling, informing Westfall.

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1: Flyer. Copy. 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
1: That sounds good.
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0: 651, over.
1: We see that Lou has made it in.
0: Come off the junction there, shove 110 with four cars. 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

0: 76444. Got it. We'll get you going to signal location. Over.
1: Okay, thank you.
0: 36 South.

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1: Tower 36, come on down 116 all the way up for 302.
0: Alright, come on down for 116 all the way to 302. Thank you.
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1: What'd you say? It's like 15.15. Let's get counted.
2: Yeah, I'm looking at about 700 feet, maybe.
1: Probably a little left because we set those units out.

0: UP detector, milepost 97.7, track 2, no defect, total axle 380, frame speed 51, MPH temperature 60 degrees, detector out.
1: Two, knocking that down now. Let me know if that thing comes back and you guys are ready to roll over. Bam check 525, did you copy that over? Yeah, I was trying to keep everybody out of S15, but worst case scenario, we may have to run through it here, but just keep your ears on here for fire, for Tolinos, over. Alright, switch up.
2: Everything looks totally back here now, Justin. 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

0: contact 702, that's a good release. 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
2: 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Outbound should be heading your way soon.

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0: UP detector, milepost 112.3, track 2, no defect, total axle 24, temperature 62 degrees, detector out.
1: Okay. Yeah, herder, come in, over. WC calling the herder.
2: Herder, go ahead.
1: Yeah, I'd like to come out at 8 and go back and get our rest of our DPs in 583.
2: Okay, line out 119, we'll get you back 207, right next door.
1: Okay, perfect. 208, 207.

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0: evaluation. 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
1: Got track 702 calling Sacramento Mechanical, over.
0: What's their record right now?

0: 7.02, calling Sacramento.
1: Cool it all right now. 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

0: 7.
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0: 6745, over.
1: Yeah, SUV 6745.
0: Outbound, make it out there yet?
1: Yeah, we just climbed on board. Now we got to get everything plugged in. We'll be ready to go here pretty quick.
0: All right, thank you. I get 29 by this local up behind them, and you'll have a clean shot out of the town. Thank you.
1: Okay, sounds good. Appreciate it.

0: Mirage Batch 262, Daniel Trek 520, over. Amtrak 520, I just heard Amtrak 11 say hi, Ballin Davis, you'll be protected two track, Davis, over. Thank you, here we go, switch up.
1: ICCP 774, Bower. So you're ready to go, over.
0: Signal to Kishore. Hey, this is our set. Signal to Kishore. Alright,
2: here we go. What's up? Hey, we were given the wrong unit number for the helpers. So we gotta run back there and go get it. Do you want car department to go back there?
3: Maybe when the outbound takes over, use their ride and head back there.

0: Chase, I got a copy on that. Was that you guys saying about the mids? Having you guys go to the mids once I get the outbound out there? My fault, stand up, new guy alert.
1: You got the outbound crew for the RVMP over?
0: I'm grabbing them right now.
1: Okay, yeah, just, if you can just give me a ride back to the rear helper, we got a bad deal from the previous master. We gotta change numbers.
0: It's over.
2: I'm blocking you a little bit, that road sign. I can barely, I can't see your hand.
3: SF 8393 West on Foreman's Park, over.
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4: Alright, sounds good.

0: light on that when we pull it out. We'll pull it out and we'll line that 583 back. And then if you could just turn a rear headlight on for me.
1: I will do.
0: Thank you.
2: Yeah, West Walking 7513, Q, distract Vulcan 4B 97219. 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

0: Guys, have a safe trip over the hill. We'll talk to you later.
1: Maypatch Redboard at mile pole 141.0 without stopping, proceeding through the limits, max authorized speed, sign a whistle and bell when approaching the passing mirror equipment. 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
2: Alright, just want to confirm we're the BNSF 8393, over.
3: 8393,
2: next one, the connection right now. 1 4B track Bulletin on today's date, that's September 9th, 2026, track Bulletin number 97218. Line 1, main track Sacramento subdivision. Mileposts 141.0, mileposts 140.0, the BNSF 8393. West, may pass.

0: INSF 8393, over.
1: 8393, negative, I'm looking at you right now.
0: Form B track bulletin on today's date, that's September 9th, 2026, track bulletin number 97218, line 1, main track, Sacramento subdivision, between milepost 141.0, milepost 140.0, to be in intercept 8393, west, may pass the red flag at milepost 141.0 without stopping, and may proceed through the limits at max authorized speed, sounding bells and whistles when approaching or passing men or equipment, over.
1: 8393 west, that is correct, so the new speed is about to stay up there. Also, I don't have that red board
0: displayed
1: just yet at milepost
0: 141. Okay, understand. No red board at milepost 141, and good on the repeat. Here we come. Good night, then.
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2: Communication for you there, Port Chicago, Main to Main Eastbound, over. Welcome, get us a suspension.

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0: 1872. 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
1: RH1.
0: RH1, go.
1: PT power, please.
0: All yours, climb aboard.
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3: That is correct. Let me know. 207-119 for the house, over.
2: Okay, thank you. 207-119 for the house. Appreciate it.

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0: Same day, we'll talk to you tomorrow.
1: Copy, Greg. Thank you. Have a good rest of your day as well. Bye. See you now.

0: Are we linking to that 5544?
1: 5544, facing the opposite direction. Got it all set up and linking to 2758.
0: Alright, pushing it.
2: Message is ordering test center of flight stop indication for Bravo 030 at Connor.30.
1: Alright, I'm jumping off a lockup and way out.

Tim Jorgensen. 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

0: hope so. 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Portoli hasn't left yet, but I want to give it to you. It's just, they're not going to want you to stop these guys, that's all.
1: Yeah, somebody lined up down the main. 119.
0: Are you able to shorten it up when you get up there, like, so we can at least get the foe or something like that? 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
1: Good morning. Okay, 6 to New York.
0: Yeah, flyer is gone. No remote. It's all yours, over.
1: Alright, we'll be on 6-6.
0: Thank you.
1: Advance approach Virgin, rolling.
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UP detector, milepost 97.7, track 1, no defect. Total axle 76, train speed 49, MPH temperature 61 degrees, detector out.

2 detector, milepost 97.7, track 2, no defect, total axle 3, 4, 8, train speed 5, 4, mph, temperature 6, 1 degrees, detector out.

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0: tower. Yeah, we're ready to go here in 302.
1: All right, let's do it. 116 straight, I'll call 57. Highball.
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0: ask Colton calling the herder over. Yeah, dispatch, I got something else lined up out here.
1: Yeah, you got a Z train going by number 2.

1, 1, 2, point, 0, track 1.

0: Alright, this song is back on Pittsburgh Radio. Go ahead, over. Hi, BNSF 5259, you do have permission for 6.6 main track between West Pittsburgh and East Pittsburgh with no additional authority behind your train, over.
1: I understand BNSF 5259 has permission to make a 6.6 for road between East Pittsburgh, West Pittsburgh, and Pittsburgh.
0: Yes, sir, that's correct, over.
1: Appreciate it, BNSF 5259.
0: All right, thank you. BNSF 5259.

0: Flat Tower.
1: Yeah, it seems to seems like we have some issues with the PTC. It's not allowing us to select a route out of here. I guess it was working earlier, and then it just said entering yard limits, so we might have to get somebody to look at this thing over.
0: All right. I'll call the house.
1: All right, calling house, thank you.
2: UP detector, milepost, 1, 1, 2, 0, track, 1, no defect, total axle, 3, 8, 0, temperature, 7, 3 degrees, detector out.

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Detector working.

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1: 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Looks like 097852.
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0: 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Total axles 3, 4, 8. Detector out.
1: Alright, take a break. I'll be back. There's 15-15 to start.
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1: 529, over.
0: Yeah, you've been protected 2-track, Davis, over.
1: You've been on 2-track, Davis, 529, thank you.
0: Alright, thank you. That's a drop.

0: 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East Lake, the Y of the West Pass, signal indication, over. All right, thank you. Switch up.
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2: Detector, milepost. 1, 1, 2, 3, track 2, no defect, total axle, 3, 4, 8, temperature, 6, 7 degrees, detector out.

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Go ahead, over. Alright, I'm number 6.6 there between East and West Pittsburgh. Thank you. Alright, signal indication for you. You too. NSF Dispatcher.

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0: You got it, boss, in location.

0: PCC calling P6745, over. Yeah, 6745, go ahead. Hey, did you guys happen to see that correction required at the top of your paperwork? Was that there when you departed?
1: Post 1185.8. That's 1185.8. We got fire personnel out there trying to put out a fire over. Yes, sir, that's correct. Over. I'll let you know when it's all clear to go. Over.
2: Tower 17, come on in, 308, knock it off, get it ready. Let me know when you're ready to pull.
0: It's the hopper, when you did that, when you rolled the release, it was all grain cars, over. Alright, so, should be good there for the rules to keep normal, correct, over.

0: 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Back to boys are clearing up. Let's bring you into 504 East End. Time shut him, please.
1: 504 East End. Time shut him. Thank you.
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1: Act 1, no defect. Total axle, 3-0. Frame speed, 3-0. MPH temperature, 6-3 degrees. Detector out.
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1: Alright, former Westfall, gang number 7513, form B number 97219 on JJ 99.26, line one all tracks over Martinez sub, milepost 92.3, milepost 92.04, UP 6824 West, may pass red flag later at 92.3 without stopping, proceed to limits to max authorized speed, sounding bells and whistles are approaching your passenger equipment, over.
0: Correct, guys, on the safe trip.
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3, 2, detector, mile code, 116.8, no detect, total axle, 2, 4, 3, 2, 3, 8, 1, 2, 8, temperature, 7, 4 degrees, detector, out.

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1: Carter Farm is in the clear, all good. Charles Sam, on the paper.
2: Yeah, we're just trying to figure out some issues with our locomotive. Won't let us select location on it. We got a brown house guy up here, and he says seems to think it might be due to the train symbol, maybe. But we're going to see if we can troubleshoot that.
0: What's your TCS number?
2: TCS number 5606. Over.
0: Five 606 to the MRVN PO9. We're using the UP2758 Roosevelt to Sparks.
2: That is all correct. Over.
0: All right, that's looks good on my board. You dialed 987 there for PTC or whatever your issues are.
2: Yeah, that's correct. We have dialed them. We were going to see if we get a ticket in or something for them. We haven't heard back from them yet. Over.
0: Okay. Yeah, 5606, we got that all addressed to the right train and unit number, so that would make a difference, but right now that's correct.
2: Okay, you wouldn't happen to have a phone number for them, would you, over?
0: No, they don't give one to me. I have to do it all by computer, too. I'll put a message in there for you saying you're having trouble logging into PTC.
2: All right, you'll put a ticket in for us. Appreciate it. Thank you.

2, Mahatma Dash 262, over. Alright, same last place of view, control point RV 076, 30 is Dash Center, flying stop indications coming your way, over.

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1: Tower.
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1: All right, 308 to Antelope. I'll call 57, get you a poke. Take it to the pad, please.
0: All right, Weston's ours to the pad.

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0: 7277 west, bring it on down to Costa, we'll work you in as quick as we can, over.
1: Alright, sounds good, here we go, thank you.
0: Thank you, here we go, let's go chop.

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1: 7513, number 9 on today's date, line 1 all track, Martinez, 7 mile post 92.04, mile post 92.3, 5 0, 8 pass red board, mile post 92.04, without stopping. Correct, guys, have a good route, rest, we'll talk to you later.

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1: Track 522, over.
0: Yeah, just watch your signals going into track 6. I do have workers in the OS at RB990, over.
1: Copy that, 6-2. Watch your mouth for the signals. Approaching track 6, you have workers at CQRB990, over.
0: That is correct, over.
1: All right, correct. Thanks for the heads up,
0: Thank you. Have a good one. Switch up.

Dispatch 262, the UP 7277. Yeah, just confirm you guys are pulling for westbound there to clear. Read the 030.

0: UPBTC, that's over.
1: And scenario banks conversion. 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

That will work. Excellent. All right. Thank you. Let's go. Kilo Mike, 262 to Amtrak 524, over.

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1: 529.
0: 529, you'll be protected. Protected one track, Martinez, over.
1: Protected main track one, Martinez.

0: UP PTC, that's the UP 2758, over.
1: Yeah, UP 2758, over.
0: Yeah, 2758, I got a ticket here to reach out to you from the dispatcher.
1: Yeah, that's correct. We were having some issues with our PTC. It wasn't allowing us to select location on the screen, but it looks like it's working now. We just departed Roseville, so I think we should be good to go, over.
0: All right, copy that. I'll close out this ticket. Have a safe trip.
1: All right, appreciate it. Yep, have a good day as well. UP 2758 out.

7745. 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

0: Dispatcher 258, over. Southbound at Tracy. We'll get it lined up for you.
1: Southbound to the line. Thank you.

0: 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Detector working.
1: 5711. Over. You guys jump in, I'll get everybody out of the way.

0: This is 7-Eleven. Here we go. West Palm, 7513. Houston Strike Bolton, Palm Beach, 97219. 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We've got stop. 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
2: 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Detector out.

0: 2 detector, milepost 9.7.7, track 2, no defect, total axle 4.6.2, same speed 2.8 mph, temperature 6.8 degrees, detector out.
1: 5-7, over.
2: 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RV, call the hub.
1: One, go ahead, over.
2: Yeah, we may have hit a trespasser, about milepost 43 here. Doctor's on his way back to see if he's all right, but, yeah, we're all stopped here.
1: Conductor's on his way back. Okay, 5-7-6-8-2-4.
2: 6-8-2-4, go ahead.
1: East south, milepost 43.
2: Our head in is at 43 exactly right now, over.
0: Track 2, no defects. Total axle 4-3-0. Temperature 7-3 degrees. Detector out.
2: Right by the, kind of by the bridge, right past the single with right.
3: Okay, that's like 42.5, that's
2: yeah, 42.5.

0: 5711.
1: Yeah, 5711, over.
0: Yeah, was that north of Polk there, where that one you met is at?
1: Yeah, it was north of Polk.
0: Okay. Was it at a crossing?
1: No, it was a homeless person, just right by the right of way. I don't know, he was pretty close to the track. We just heard the noise.
0: Copy. I'm getting emergency services coming your way, and then we'll just go from there. Just let me know what he finds.

0: 6824.
1: 6824, go ahead.
0: Yeah, I need to stop all traffic at 43 there. They may have struck someone. Are you north or south of there? Are you through that area or not?
1: We are through that. We're just in at the, we're all stopped right here at the pole, the absolute. But we...
0: You're south of that area? Do you have a signal to depart?
1: Yeah, we, I mean, it's behind us. Where they struck them was at Brighton, and that's behind us probably like a half a mile over.
0: Okay. Roger that. So you, if it's behind you, then you may proceed on signal location to Stockton.
1: Okay, proceed on signal location. Here we go.
0: Thank you.
2: 570.
0: 57, 5711. Emergency services coming that way, just in case we find something.
1: All right. Thank you very much, Joe.
0: All right. I told everybody's all right on board. Is that correct?
1: Yeah. Yeah. Everybody's fine.
0: All right. Thank you.
2: 57 over.
0: 57 over.
2: UP 6452, the PT here at Roswell, ready to go whenever you can take it.
0: Alright, behind this FR pole and then you get signal.

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1: This is Sun Dragon, Virgin Radio.
0: Got that southbounder coming up on Sirius, over.
1: Eight, 6-1, 6-1 to flight, over.

0: Champion is 5259 West, reporting clear on track 1488, at 61. Queen CTC for Chicago and CTC E3 at 904-0904. That's right.
1: Thank you. Here we go. Switch up.
2: Dispatcher 9, RVMP, UP2758, East, over.
3: Yeah, UP2758, over.
2: Good for 2-track, East of Bowman today, over.
3: That's correct, good for 2-track, main track 2, Bowman to Colfax, over.
2: Good, thank you. Dispatch out.

0: Romeo, go ahead.
1: I'm here, over.
0: You'll be coming in city side, 12 track, balance to 13, power to the house.
1: Okay, the guy in the front, you know, like one of those high vis green shirts, right? That's who they talk to. Nah, he was getting close to this.

0: this up and inspect the train?
1: Five 26, work with 529 for Berkeley, over.
2: RV, let's go 202.

0: Yes, over there. Let me know when you find.
1: Testing the detector. He said all that was just a test.

yours commemorate. Hey, that was a signal maintainer that is out there testing the detector. He said all that was just a test.

0: rolled you guys by.
1: 7 over.
0: Yeah, like you said, he said it was just a test. And it doesn't look like.

0: Alright, terminal manager standing here with me. He said, bring the train in the yard, proceed to do your setup. Be aware, if you feel anything weird or see anything.
1: UPL Mod Space 262, over. Airtech 6, protected number 1, Jack Martinez, over.
2: Patrick 258, over.

0: copy me, Rick. Over.
1: Yeah, UP 8886. Did you guys get a bearing alert on your train? Over.
0: 6-62 at 924-0924 ARW. Over.
1: Where are you going to be stopping? Over. Okay. Can the engineer comply with me taking the light back at the south end of Alcan SP-130? Over.
2: 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Total axle 4.7.4,
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3: 7.1
2: 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Detector out.
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1: Westfall, gang 7513, use the track local form B 97219. 91 all track Martinez up between 92.3 and 92.04. 6452 West, permission to pass that redboard at 92.3 without stopping. To see the limit max speed, double open.
0: 6452 West, using form B number 97219, line number 1 between mileposts 92.04 and 92.3 and all track Martinez up. 6452 West, may pass the red board, locate at milepost 92.3 without stopping, and proceed through limits of maximum authorized speed, 10 bells and whistles, all passes approaching men equipment, over.
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0: Correct, back, thank you, out.

0: be 9661, over. I have a simulator speed recommendation for you when you're ready to copy, over. Simulator's recommending 30, 30 mph, from milepost 234 to milepost 233 on the canyon tub, over.
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2: Eight 6 out by location. Here comes your time. Monitor the radio. I'll call you when I need it back. Over.

0: Yeah, you want to come out V-lead, work between 90 and 990. Alright, let's go and poke at 990. Yeah, that'll work. Either ready there, V-lead, over.
1: 57 UP 5711, did EMS find you guys?

are there.

8-8-8-6, over. Yeah, stop there. Alright, and so are you going to be rolling that bearing up, or conductor walk back, or what's the plan, over?

0: 7-Eleven, over. EMS said they went out there and there was no individual struck by a train. I said they needed to go behind the Spirit Halloween once again, and you were sitting with the individual, is that correct?
1: West Colton, 501.
2: All yours, Mr. Todd. Climb aboard.
0: Okay, so he took off. He left. He left the scene, so nobody's there anymore.
3: Check on it. Same indication, over.
0: 5711, he's gone. He walked away. Are you guys on the head end? All right, copy that. I'll get a hold of RMCC, let them know what's going on.

0: copy that.
1: UP Train Management, Conductor Johnson, Engineer Peterson of the UP 5711, copy. Over. Hey guys, good morning. Do you need relief? Over.

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That's correct. There's a van ordered for you back to Roseville. When you're getting in the van and you're done at Stockton, though, should begin with 5-7 when you're leaving Stockton. We may have to protect something going north of it.

7, over. 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
1: Every day.
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1: 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I have a set trip on the test.

0: You said you did find a hot bearing, over.
1: RMCC's released the area. You may proceed out of certain location when you're ready, over. Thank you, yes. Set that out.
0: Ready. I guess there'd be Alcab siding. We got to set out, over.

0: Dr. TJ, I do have a northbound C-train coming. We might have to, we'll probably have to wait for him to get by you, slide through, and then start right behind him.
1: You want train master, or you want a dispatcher?
0: Whoever's asking this, we need to leave. Yeah, we're good to go.
1: Okay, I'll let the chief know there. Thank you, guys. Phil Murphy said he's going to meet you at the 130, 130 crossing, up crossing.
0: Okay,
1: thank you. Here you go.

0: 7-11, go ahead for your readback, ready to go.
1: That's correct, guys. Hope you have a better day and get some rest. Talk later.

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0: about inciting, yes, set out a brake car, whichever, you know, if it's going right next to it or whatever. 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And then, is that hot bearing car, that, or is it going to be three-wheel?
1: Gil Mars, that's 262, over.
0: Thank you.
1: Check 6, work with Amtrak 535 for Davis, over.

0: 452 East Orton.
1: Yeah, we mean someone here in Pleasant Grove.
0: No, keep it coming. It looks like we're red. I might have a track light east of Pleasant Grove there, so I guess if you're all red when you get up there, let me know. We'll get you flagged over.

0: Campbell, over.
1: 6 5 5 5, over. Yeah, we're gonna lay back for you there a bit, so.
0: 5 7 57 11. Signal maintainer working up at 101 if anything changes.
1: Maintainer working at 101, be on lookout for a signal to might drop on the field.
0: Roger, thanks guys, here we go.
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1: Now we're all red and stopped here at CPF 157.
0: That all red and stopped at the authority to pass at F-157. Okay, to acknowledge main to main now.
1: Again, the signal keeps cycling clear to approach to a red. Second red over.
0: Cycling, okay. While you're stopped right now, currently, before you act on your flag instructions, you want me to take, I can take my request back. That way, hopefully, the cycling will stop, over.
1: Well, stop cycling once we got up to it now.
0: Authority to pass, over.
1: Okay, to act on our authority to pass. All right, thank you. CPS 64, last year.

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Clear for the moment.

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0: Okay. 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Over. Okay. I've got it. Right now I have it sent over to you and it's tidewater to the Modesto lead. If you need it differently, let me know.
1: 504, same speed, 26 M28, temperature 76 degrees, detector out.

0: 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Thank you, sir.
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I cross it with a head end portion and I come back, chop it up.

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0: Todd, I'm ready.

dispatch 262 McCreary, over. Yep, got one train within the limits you're requesting. Confirm the lead unit, the last train by your location, over. Alright, CDTX 6965 East is beyond the location, you'll follow the track, correct, over. Alright, time's coming your way, over.

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1: Hey, good morning, guys. 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
0: Good morning, sir. Roman Web 4, Form B number 97. 219. AMTK 148 East, payback for the 92.04 without stopping. And the three gentlemen are back from the off track. Off track,
1: that's correct, guys. You guys have a safe trip over the hill. We'll talk tomorrow.
0: And that is all correct. Thank you, sir. You guys have a good day, folks.

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Track 2. No defect. Total axle 474. Train speed 40. MPH temperature 78 degrees. Detector out.

0: 206, you said 62 cars. Here we go. Tower as well.
1: Copy that, thank
2: you. Tower, town bus.
0: Town bus.
2: You available for a pickup?
0: Yes, sir.
2: West End 305.
0: West End 305, on my way. Jimmy, what are we doing?
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0: Highball, I am smack.
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1: So I got a ticket. It says the crossing bell may be lubricated. Is that correct? Okay, but it is the old flapper style, not the new electronic bell. Get something out there to help you out, but I'll write it up that the bell is intermittent.

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1: That'll do it.
0: That'll do, all right. 27, come in, Todd.
2: Go ahead.
0: Can you press a button up there for me?
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0: 27 Todd. 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
1: 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Track 1.

0: 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Track 1. No defects. Total axle 4.4. Temperature 9.1 degrees. Detector out.
1: 7 over.
2: Campbell here, clear the
1: switch,
2: clear that west crossover,
1: and
2: RV-101, let's hope you get line
1: the crossover, please. All right, west crossover, go in reverse, here we go. 77745, how you coming along?
2: Just waiting on the outbound.
1: Okay, copy.

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1: Thank you.
0: You're welcome.
2: Pat, whenever you're ready, 570, take it to the pad.
0: Alright, Jimmy, you hit me over the head. I'm going.
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1: Dispatch an Adam. Engine number. Crossing over at Newcastle right now for the tunnel, over.

Amtrak 6, so 6 will probably have to get by you there. I do have a grain train coming this way as well, but we'll check on it. Can you work in shops? Over.

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You just don't have three and a half hours on the side of the mountain before 5 and 6 get by, so if we're going to have to single track around you, I'm going to need to clear some traffic here first, so it'll probably be this afternoon or... Gotcha.

Mile Dispatcher 262, over. 1095, over.

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Track 2. No defects. Total axle 3.64. Temperature 8.5 degrees. Detector out.

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Milepost 111.0. Track 2. No defects. Total axles 364. Detector out.

for that.

0: Mars, Badger 262, over. In the clear to Avon, all switches and derails, line of loss, normal position, thank you very much, we'll get the 48 by and then give me a call, bring it right back out of her.
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1: 7745, over.
0: Good for the tunnel, east to, or east of Bowman there, on 2, over.
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2: 1, 1, 2, point 3, track 2, no defect. Total axle, 4, 7, 4, temperature, 8, 6 degrees, detector out,

Dispatch 257, over. Seven 483, go ahead, over. No, why it's not one to plan three, I'll get some lights requested now, over.

0: want to go west at Avon, or where are you? 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Over.
1: You ready? Off of 206, 119, we'll get you back at 207.
2: 206,
0: 119, 207. Yep. Got him, take it. EP 1109, over. Okay, did you see a train go west of you, over? Leader. Hold on a second. LRG 48, over.

5462, UP1109, over. Okay, they've cleared the block now. It looks like maybe they switched ends and didn't change it on their paperwork. 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
1: 207. Yeah, 207, 307.
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0: 56 Peterson, over. I was called to tell you to remind you that Suzuki can have greens all the way to Lathrop, so I guess my phone is low.
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4: Alright, 5713 west, understands from Westfall, gang 7513 is a 14B track road, not today's 899, track road 97219, line 1 all tracks, Martina sub between mile post 92.3 and mile post 92.04. UP 5713 west, may pass the red flag, mile post 92.3 without stopping, max authorized speed, starting westward bow, and pass and approach it, man in the equipment, currently in the clear, over.
3: That's correct, guys, have a good rest of your trip, we'll talk to you tomorrow.
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Track 2, no defect. Total axle 482. Train speed 34. MPH temperature 86 degrees. Detector out.

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number over. Did you forget your Amtrak schedule today, over? I've been busy since I sat down, so yours is the next thing in line. And Amtrak 539 is coming, and they will be at Sassoon at 12:35, so you need a release by 12:40 at the very latest, over.

0: One, go.
1: Let's go west one to 545, please.
0: 545, we are in the clear. Highball when you're ready.

Nitra, 6-2, Amtrak 539, over. Things one, you're protected number one track at Sassoon, and number two, Colombo is walking switches at RV038. Signals may drop approach in there, over. Hopefully they shouldn't drop because he's just walking switches, but just so you have a heads up, over. This is Satchel. Satchel, 6-2 to Gertz, head over. Satchel.

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1: Guys, Westfall, 7513, Houston track, working for me, 97219. Line 1, all track, Martinez, substitute, 92.3, 92.04. 8757 West, permission to pass red board at 92.3 without stopping. Keep the limits, max speed, Bilton.
0: All right, 8757 West, Houston track, working for me, number 97219. On today's date, my number 1, milepost 92.3, milepost 92.04, all track, Martinez, substitute. 757 West, may bash red flag, we'll get it on milepost 92.3 without stopping. 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
0: Alright, good shot.

UPSH 257, over.

0: and come out switch 5, go around the Y and head to Antelope, over. Alright, coming down 545, go around the Y and head to Antelope, over. Alright, let me get maintenance clear up here. As soon as they clear up, I'll get you those lights, over.
1: Little copies, I'll be in the clear in just a moment.
0: Thank you very much.

0: track 541, highball the class 2, PPC is active, no change. So.
1: You can affect a 16 track 539, over. Signal maintainer release, Kinter Point RV 038, so signal should not drop there, over.

Yeah, any problems with the signal in the center line, so.

QTL Sideshow 62 UP 1089, over. What's the length of your train, over? Okay, sounds good. I'm probably going to have you go to track 2 and hold there between Ferry and Ozil, RV-032, RV-031, get an Amtrak inside and have you follow that one west out of there, over.

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2: 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Correct, thank you. 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

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Amtrak 701, you are all stopped. 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

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53, 54, 55, 56, 57, 58, 59, 60, 61, 62, 63, 64, 65, 66, 67, 68, 69, 70, 71, 72, 73, 74, 75, 76, 77, 78, 79, 80, 81, 82, 83, 84, 85, 86, 87, 88, 89, 90, 91, 92, 93, 94, 95, 96, 97, 98, 99, 100, 100, 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

Channel Thatcher, 6-2, over. Okay, there is still that signal that's like it's in time from the BN at TR-041, so I'll flag you at TR-036, and then you'll need to call the BN to get flagged at TR-041, over. And then can you tell me the whole control point, either say control point TR-036 or CP TR-036, whichever, over. TR-036, coming to your PTC now, over.

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1: Stand by,
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1: stuck back in. 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
0: 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Don't work at Rosedale, said I was changed to Stockton instead, over.
1: Kind of broken up, but from what I understand, crew change at the door of Roseville is going to Stockton, over.
2: No work at Roseville, over.
1: Hey, thank you, sir. Great news.
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1: On the center box, is it a T box? 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
0: Here we come.

contact 530, can you hear 541, over? 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Amtrak 541, you're okay to make your stop at Sassoon. Amtrak 530 is still always out, over. Correct, over. Yeah, Snyder 62 to Snyder, over.

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Over. If he's clear of the track, just tell him to call me and we can do it verbal. Over. Thanks, dispatch out.

Dispatch 2000, over. Yep, go ahead, over. 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

0: 357, this is Campbell here, looking for time at 106, over. At a grain train crew swapping right now. I'll see about getting you time behind once they start pulling over.
1: We're ready.

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0: Thank you.

Yes, Archer 6 GFX, 930, over. This is the same crew that takes Amtrak 543, over.

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UP dispatch 257, over.

0: Let's Sandy here. Can you shorten up so I can get 106 over?
1: Yeah, I've got my next piece in now. I'm passing 105. I'll be 103 in 1 second, and then I'll be released.
0: Thanks, one.

Yeah, Thatcher, 6-2, over. Uh, 534 was having some issues, so they haven't left Jacqueline, and yet they got signals. Hold on a second.

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No defect. 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Train speed 3.8. MPH temperature 9.1 degrees. Detector out.

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0: Number 7513, East Warm Army, track hold on stage 8-9926, form B number 97219, line one, all tracks, Martinez sub, span the limits of Mompos 92.3, Mompos 92.04, plus 700, 1800. UP 9661 West, may pass red flag, located at Mompos 92.3, without stopping, max speed, whistle bell, pass approach, main equipment, over. All correct, you do the same, sir, thank you.

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1: I'm wondering what we're waiting for at Sunset Whitney.
0: You're waiting on our lovely system to keep the lights requested. I'll get some requested for you now, over.

You dispatched 257, over. Yep, go ahead, over. Okay, where are you at, over? Okay, you're going to have to be more specific. Where's that PNG, over? Okay, where's PNG? Over. Alright, so you're going to need authority to enter the main there between CTSP 043 and CTSP 045, over. Alright, send that remote authority to enter your way, free DAC on it when you receive it, over.

0: clear of that number 11 crossover switch there, CPRB 106, okay to reverse that switch, over.
1: That is correct, Sergeant.
0: All right, go ahead and reverse the switch right now, over.
1: Give me about 5 minutes and then go ahead and normal it, okay?
0: All right, sounds good, thank you.

UP detector milepost 112.0 track 1 no defect total axle 172 temperature 101 degrees detector out.

0: 530, over.
1: Amtrak 530, over.
0: Would you ask that Amtrak 943 crew to give me about a 5-minute heads up before they're ready to go so I know that they're getting close, over?
1: Yeah, I'll let them know to give you about a 5-minute call before they show you.
0: Appreciate it, thanks. Dispatch up.
1: Over.
0: Okay, thanks. They're coming up to my con now. Over. Thanks for that help.
1: Clarity advance approach, mic on, main one, over.

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1: Yes, sir, RB 27 with the UP 8976 there, dispatcher.
0: Yep, go ahead, over.
1: We're looking to come out and switch 5 and head back in 115, 115, over.
0: We'll have to see how things play out here. I've got me in train, and we got Amtrak getting close. I should be able to get you once maintenance clears up at 106 here. I'll let you know when I'm ready, over.

CP dispatch to Campbell, over. There, 5-7, it's Campbell here. Copy that. I'll be in the clear in just a moment. Over. All right, I appreciate it. Thank you. Good job.

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2: 4 out, 4 out, 2 out, 2 out, 2 out, 2 out, 2 out, 2 out, 2 out, 2 out, 2 out, 2 out, 2 out, 2 out, 2 out, 2 out, 2 out, 2 out, 2 out, 2 out, 2 out, 2 out, 2 out, 2 out, 2 out, 2 out, 2 out, 2 out, 2 out, 2 out, 2 out, 2 out, 2 out, 2 out, 2 out, 2 out, 2 out, 2 out, 2 out, 2 out, 2 out, 2 out, 2 out, 2 out, 2 out, 2 out, 2 out, 2 out, 2 out, 2 out, 2 out, 2 out, 2 out, 2 out, 2 out, 2 out, 2 out, 2 out, 2 out, 2 out, 2 out, 2 out, 2 out, 2 out, 2 out, 2 out, 2 out, 2 out, 2 out, 2 out, 2 out, 2 out, 2 out, 2

Kilo, Sasha, 6-2, over. Traffic 532, go ahead, over. Hey, let me know when you're all good again on the move, over. Thanks for that, Joe.

0: back to you.
1: Yeah, Renee, I'm cut out. And 61's like about a 5 minute head start. Or, she wants you to let her know 5 minutes prior to you leaving over.
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3: 542 62, standby 1 on Mount Montgomery,
2: over. 3 has TCS 6732.
3: South approach, PC 111, main traffic.

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0: on main number 2 and maintenance up there on 1 between RV 101 and 93. Once maintenance clears, I'll get you crossed over. Over.
1: Okay, we'll send by for lights. Thank you.
0: Thank you. Dispatch out.

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1: 6 a.m. track 543, over.
0: Okay, is that ready to go, over?
1: Yeah, we'll be ready to go.
0: Okay. Alright, signal indication for when you're ready, over.
1: Alright, on the signal when I'm ready, 62.
0: This is Batch out.
1: He's driving away.
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UP detector milepost 112.3 track 2 no defects total axle 221 temperature 94 degrees detector out.

7.7, track 2, no defect. Total axle 6.8, spring speed 4.2, MPH temperature 9.1 degrees, detector out.

0: 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Detector working.
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0: 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Detector out.
1: Back on the move. Crossing at 81 and 543 is between 85 and 81 now. Over. Dispatch out.
2: 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Over.
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3: Five,
1: looking out of town, high ball. Thanks, dispatcher.

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2: Hey, 119-207, keep an eye out. You got some welders working out on that frog on the R10. They got a lookout, though.
1: Okay, 119-207, welders on the R10 frog will be on the lookout.

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0: 2-5-7, over.
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0: Yep, go ahead, over.
1: I was just wondering what I'm waiting for it here in Andorra.
0: Yeah, I guess you guys are going to Y and shove in, so we're going to have to wait until Amtrak gets through there, over.
1: Any chance we can pull up to 107 and wait there?

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0: Hey, are you guys moving, over?
1: Over, something 104. Wait to get over to 115.
0: I was told you guys were going on 116, over.
1: We're planning on going to 115.
0: I was told RB27, switch 5 for 116, over.

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1: Okay, you just called me back. What do you need?

U2 detector, milepost 97.7, track 2, no defect. Pull axle 3-2-4, same speed 3-6, MT8, temperature 93 degrees, detector out.

Yeah, West Fogging, 7513, Houston Strike, Bolton, for me, 97219. 91 all tracks on the Martinez substitute, Mopos 92.3, 92.04. UP 6286 has permission to pass the airport at 92.3 without stopping. Speed the limits at your max speed, bells and whistles. That's correct, guys. Have a safe trip. Bless you. All correct.

guys not ready to come off 208? 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
1: 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He's working under lookout, but just keep an eye out for him.
2: Keep out for those working at the R10, thank you.

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218, line number 1 on the same station, 2 mile port 140.0, mile port 141.0, same transmission. Zero without stopping. I'm particularly passing.

0: Afternoon, guys. What's up? It's 5713. You can drive both to 97219. 5-1 all Eric Martinez sub, 92.44, 92.3. 992 East, from Mr. Fast at Red Board at 92.0. Call that stop. She's the limit to her max speed, so the listen.
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0: by. 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
1: On a Roseville car department. Yeah, were you able to make to the West End 302 for a button push?
0: Be there in like 2 minutes.
1: Okay.

0: check. Total axle, 4, 3. Temperature, 9, 5 degrees. Detector out.
1: 4. Okay, dialed in a 69374, over.
2: Copy that.
1: 86 on the rear.
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1: 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Detector working.

0: UP detector, milepost 111.0. Track 2. No defects, total axles 10. Detector out.
1: 0.7, track 2, no defect. Total axle 5, 2, 4, train speed 3, 2 mph, temperature 9.5 degrees, detector out.
2: Pull back 2 for 206. 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
3: Detective number 1, checking Martinez, over.
2: Call the herder at the crossing, over.

be number 97219. Over. And approach restricting 1085. Over.

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1: Line, this is 301, back 12 to a hook.

0: Hong Kong, huh?
1: Yeah, 59 here, just making sure once we get down there we can make our move to 6.
2: Yeah, you're clear to go ahead and keep proceeding for 206.
1: All right, you are saying, just a heads up, I don't have a device, so I don't know if you'll be able to get up like yesterday and grab those cards.
2: Yeah.
1: Thank you so much, I appreciate it.
2: Okay.

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0: You departed the depot, correct, over? Fletcher, 60 over, 936, signal indication, over.
2: Fletcher, 743, over.

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0: It's ours, all right, thank you. 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

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Track 2. No defect. Total axle 4.4. Train speed 4.9. MPH temperature 95 degrees. Detector out.

UT detector, milepost 97.7, track 2, no defect, total axle 172, frame speed 37, MPH temperature 95 degrees, detector out.

0: hold on a second. All right, Amtrak 543, you're having locomotive problems right now, over. Yes, permission to take back the signal, extra point RV015, over. Coming down to control point RV015, and are you stopped yet or not stopped yet, over? Stopped right now. Okay, let me know once you get the problem resolved, over. So, hold on one second.
1: Now, Brett.

0: looking here. 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Good. Those cars did drop.
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1: Amtrak 545, talk to Amtrak 534.
0: That is all correct, over.
1: All right, thank you. Bye.

0: Dispatch, BNSF 3763, over.
1: 3763, over.
0: Hey, after one, you'll get your lights there. Just be advised, the signal's approaching CPRV 101 on Main Street number 1 there at Mack Park. May change, we've got some foul time, over.
1: Okay, after one, getting some lights and advised that the signals at RV 101 may drop, approaching them there, heading to Mack Park. Got some foul time up there, over.
0: That is correct, over.
1: All right, thanks, sir. All right, with you, if we head down to 39, so we get it, we can head that way, over.
0: Yeah, that southbounder is getting ready to go through 92 right now, so they'll be there shortly, over.
1: All right, here we go, thanks, over.
0: Yep, thank you.
2: Sure. 57 at Campbell here.

0: Do we need anything other than ice?
1: Size W.
0: Alright, we'll be waiting.
1: I'll just come past 25.

0: you're going to have to stand by for a few minutes. We're going to have to get this rocket in, and then I'll be able to get you out.
1: Oh, means double check. Looks to me like you quit it. If he did, let's just leave them all right there.
2: Cleared RX-1, you want him running or shut down?
1: Shut him time.
2: Shut him time.
3: How far were you from that cone?
2: I don't know, 10 feet.
3: Taking 4 forward, like 3 feet.

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1: Thank you.
2: And one had a lot of cars?
1: Yeah, truck one was stuffed.
2: Okay.
1: Well, we're trying, Gino. You guys do the best you can getting in.
3: Was it off Mormon and taking the power to river back, brother?
2: Well, that sounds ridiculous.
3: You got Charlie or Steve with you today?
1: I got Steve back.
2: Don't let him flee. Oh, it's good. Never said.
3: Broken up?
4: 502 West End.
3: I'm over.
4: Team Scuba, planning on it, best we can, over.
3: Roger, roger.

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1: Metro 6-2, Amtrak 5, over. 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

You can dispatch a 62 Amtrak 545, over. Take the number one truck at Sustain, over. Dispatch a 62 Colombo, over. Colombo, after 545 gets by you there, request RV054 yes, RV065 no for your next piece, over.

0: 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Car department. 1.5 at this time.
1: Copy, 1.5.
0: Yes, sir.

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1: Yep, is this the outbound, over?
2: Yep, we just logged in and going through our PGC and be pulling here momentarily.
1: Sweet, alright, thank you. Dispatch to Campbell, over.

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1: Hey, 57, I'm just right in the middle of it here. I'll have this control point back to you. I've got an idea what's going on with this switch. I'll have the control point back to you here in the next 5 minutes, over.
0: 5 minutes, thank you.
2: We're waiting to come out of 206, but it looks like there's a lot of traffic up there.
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1: Man, that's so nice.
2: I get it.
1: Yeah. Hopefully we can get out of here pretty soon. That way we'll make it.
2: Agreed.

RH1. Oh, yes, sir. It's all yours. Climb aboard.

0: 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About 2 minutes to test field array roll.
1: Yeah, if you can see the signal from there, sit tight, you can see color. I'm going to left 570, you're ready.
0: Okay, sounds good, thank you.

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0: Could we just say S257 over?
1: Mac Park, over.
0: In the clear there, Mac Park, switches line locked, over.
1: That is correct, talk to you in a little bit.
0: I think you can switch out.
2: 62, over. I work with Amtrak 536 for Davis, I maybe didn't hear me earlier, over. Hold on a second, let me see if I can touch him. Amtrak 536, over.

sir. 62 Amtrak 538, over. Did you get the message you need to stop and get Amtrak 543's passengers? Their head and power went belly up. I think they're right about mile post 23. Amtrak 543, is that where you're at, over? Okay, Amtrak 543, you're going to continue on with your passengers. Your power is running again. You got air conditioning, over? Perfect. Amtrak 538, I guess they got their power working, so never mind. Over.

0: 62, Rexon 15, over. We just got going again, so go ahead and leave Martinez and head on home, over. Catch out.
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1: All right, East Yard 2, high ball, switch 5.

0: Yeah, nothing going on up there. Are you guys going to be working on 66?
1: Yes, we will.
0: Okay. At some point, I'll have the rocket power to get up there.

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0: Is correct, over. Dispatch out.

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1: Go ahead, Rocket.
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1: That's brutal. 119-208 to hook on 15 cars. We'll have to bleed them off, though.
2: All right, keep looking.

0: to you, Columbo, over. So you're just waiting on Amtrak 5 there at 65. They're about 5 miles away. Can you get up to RV, through RV 075 by 17, over? Sounds good. Let's do that then, over.
1: Track 1, no reset. Total axle 5, 7, 8. Spring speed 4, 4. MP8. Temperature 9, 6 degrees. Detector out.

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0: Okay, thank you.

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1: Hey there, 57, it's Campbell with the Assignment 101.
0: Yeah, how long do you need it for?
1: Oh, 30 minutes, 20 or 30 minutes, over.
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1: That is correct, over.
0: Alright, signal coming down, thanks. Have a great rest of your night, over.
1: Thanks, appreciate all your help, Al.
0: Thanks, dispatch out. Roger, 60, over.
2: Thank you.

0: 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Jimmy, come in.
1: Tower.
0: Satellite, 116.
1: Alright, 26, come on in, 116 for the subway. Let me know when you're landlocked behind.
0: Alright, copy that.